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1: Hey, what's up, Henry? 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
6: 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Every inning brings it closer. One play can push it further away. 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

It's Country Sunday Nights with me, Brew. Well, if you really want to dive headfirst into spooky season, Dunkin' dropped 12 Halloween drinks. Their Halloween menu is here, including Nutty Nightmare, Terror Misu, and something called Purple Marshmallow Cold Foam. 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
1: 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Who's this?
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1: 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Hey, good news. 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
1: 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I did not ask for a body assessment.
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Hey, it's Brew, and this is Country Sunday Nights. Wow, y'all are going in. Someone made a list of one scary movie to watch every day until Halloween. You can start this today and really get your dose. I respect people who can watch horror movies before bed. I see one scary TikTok, and suddenly every big light is staying on while I sleep in the house. There's

It's Country Sunday Nights. Oh, I'm all in on the latest workout trend. What's up? It's Brew. Cozy Cardio is here. It's replacing Hot Girl Walk for fall. It's low-intensity exercise at home while wearing comfy clothes and watching your favorite show. Finally, a fitness trend where the only equipment you need is sweatpants and Netflix. I got three.

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Now I know what those Sims felt like. 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I got my

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2: What's up, Maria? All right, what's the TV show everyone says you have to watch, but you still haven't?
3: I mean, the first one I think of is Game of Thrones and also Breaking Bad.
2: Oh, Breaking Bad was the number one ranked show of all time. It just came out. You've never seen it.
3: I've never seen it, no.
2: A science teacher turned meth dealer doesn't interest you? Come on, so
3: I
2: good.
3: I mean, it definitely does. It definitely does, but it is a big commitment at this point.
2: Yeah, it's like, how do we have the time? How do certain people watch every single show? That's what I want to know.
3: Exactly. I'm like, well, do you sleep? Or are you always just chronically multitasking? Because I could never. Another.

0: This is Country Sunday Nights. My name is Brew. What's going on today, Jake? What's the laziest thing you've done because you just couldn't be bothered?
1: You know, man, it was Sunday and I could not peel myself off the couch. So I literally DoorDashed food from a restaurant that I could see across my street through the window.
0: Oh.
1: It was bad.
0: Yeah. You're helping the economy. You're spending money. Not good for your economy, but you know, someone's.
1: And I might do it again this Sunday.
2: Well, I didn't want to show up, but our families go way back. So when you said your vows, that's exactly where I sat. Thank God for open bars, because watching all this ain't easy. And in the middle of y'all's first dance.

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0: Hey, it's Country Sunday Nights with me, Brew. Let's air this out on the radio right now. What's something you've always wanted to say to a coworker, but you knew you couldn't? What's up, Carrie?
1: Please stop hitting reply all, like on an email. You know, like if there's 75 people, you're trying to responding to one of them. Like, we don't need your thanks response. And that's it. Like,
0: can I block someone on corporate emails? Does that work? Let me try that out.
1: Right?

0: It's Country Sunday Night. What's up? It's Brew on the show right now. What's a trait you used to find attractive until you actually dated someone who had it?
1: Being, like, mysterious. You know, being a little under the radar, like, it just means actually you're pretty bad at communication and you might be hiding something, actually.
0: Yeah, yeah. 36 hours since our last text. Ooh, he's so mysterious. Not so fun.
1: No, not really.

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0: Country Sunday night. What's going on today, Lori? It's Brew. Who in your life would you trust the most to completely take over your dating apps?
1: Ooh, I'd have to go with Grandma. You know, the woman has it together. She's going to totally look out for me. She's not going to let me get sucked down any weird holes.
2: Hey, for those grandparents that are going on 40, 50 years in a relationship, they honestly have the most credit out of anyone.
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2: 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Right now. Also, fun fact, Louis Lee produced this song, and we're going to be performing together this Friday at the Haunted Honky Tonk at the Orchid Theater in Ferndale, along with Laura and Zach. I know Andrew messaged me. He said he's going to come out too. So everyone, come on out and check out Andrew's song now. It's Andrew Nichols, Backwoods Raised on WYCD.

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2: What's up? It's Brew. Did you know colors can really affect your mood? And here's the number one color you should not paint your bedroom. And that is red. Red makes it too energized to make it a restful space for your brain, which does make sense when you say it out loud. Like nothing says peaceful night's sleep quite like waking up inside a TGI Fridays. I've been-

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1: Hey, what's up? It's Brew. How cool is this? Ahead of the 2028 LA Olympic Games, the Olympic Flame is going through all 50 states for the first time ever, and you can actually apply to carry it at some point. How sick would that be to call off work? That's your excuse. I can't come in today. You got to have a fill-in. I'm carrying the Olympic torch. Baby.

It's Country Sunday Nights with me, Brew. Paul Rudd says our phones are destroying us. He's one of my favorite actors. It's Brew. Yeah, he says phones are hurting the way we interact, and he doesn't bring his phone into movie sets anymore. You know, he's probably right. But unfortunately, I heard this story on my phone while checking my phone. So, sorry, Paul. Just

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A child seems to glow from the moment they arrive. At Carter's, we make sure they keep shining bright, because a single child's light brightens a home, and millions of them, shining together, create a brighter world.

0: probably more by now, but last I heard, Spider-Man has made almost $2.5 billion.
1: Oh.
0: I mean, somebody can afford a tank of gas, I guess.
1: I mean, that's about accurate. That's about how much it costs, right?

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1: Even in her final weeks, Dolly Parton was still finding ways to make a difference. Before her passing, Dolly recorded a special message honoring music teachers Wednesday night. Zac Brown introduced that video at the CMA Foundation's Music Teachers of Excellence event in Nashville. In it, Dolly thanked teachers for their dedication to inspiring the next generation, and here's part of that special message.
2: Well, hey there, it's Dolly, and I am so happy to welcome you to Nashville as the CMA Foundation celebrates 10 years of Music Teachers of Excellence. 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

0: It is time for the Mo and Stickman Country Question. And most of the time when we're doing these, the Country Question, you know, we want you to think of something witty to say or something fun to say or something that could add to the conversation. But not today. Today, this Country Question is...
1: going to make some of us embarrassed.
0: It's going... No, it's not. We want to hear your best Halloween evil laugh.
1: I don't know what to do here. Do I do like cackly witch laugh or like a

0: kind of laugh.
1: What is...
0: I don't know. I feel so much pressure.
1: Up until right now, I had never even thought to name a Halloween laugh. But I guess you're right. Like, a witch would have a different laugh than Frankenstein.
0: We're about to hear some awesomeness today, and I'm going to be very subpar in the laughing department.
1: But the point is you're participating. That's the thing.
0: Okay, so an A for effort?
1: Right, yes.
0: Okay. I'm so nervous. I don't know why.
1: Yes!
0: My face is totally red right now. As you can tell, I was not prepared for this country question at all.
1: That was brilliant. All right, let's get mine. That was funny. I can't
0: stop.
1: This
0: is about to be really good.
1: I can't stop really laughing. Here we go.
0: Ooh, that was really good.
1: All right, so let's hear your best evil laugh. If you're listening on the Odyssey app, just tap on the microphone on the station page, leave us a voice message.

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0: All right, listen, if you are single and you're tired of spending a fortune on first dates, maybe, just maybe, you should try breakfast.
1: A breakfast date.
0: A new survey says 64% of singles would be open to going on a breakfast date.
1: I know that it's my favorite meal of the day.
0: Right, right.
1: Usually two, sipping some coffee, good combo.
0: Yep.
1: I like this idea.
0: When you think about it, it makes a ton of sense. Breakfast is usually cheaper than dinner.
1: Yeah.
0: There's a little less pressure. If the date isn't going well, you have a built-in escape plan. Well, I've got to go to work, right? But if things are going well, you've got the whole rest of the day to spend together.
1: Why have we not thought of this?
0: I don't know. Now, for what it's worth, this survey was actually done by the Kellogg's company. So
1: maybe not everybody likes breakfast dates.
0: It may be a little skewed.

The world spends years teaching children to fit in, to dim their light. But for generations, Carter's has had the honor of making clothes that let children shine. Because a single child's light brightens a home. And millions of them, shining together, create a brighter world. Carter's. Watch them glow.

0: I am about to attempt the impossible. 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I'm going to tell you what women really want.
1: Oh, you know. Do you? I can't wait.
0: Coming up on the Moe and Stickman Show.

0: Fellas, gather round, gather round. I am about to attempt the impossible. Fellas, I am going to tell you what women really want.
1: I am so intrigued. Please tell me, what do we want, Stickman?
0: According to a National Harris survey, I have got to source this because I don't want you thinking I came up with it on my own in case it's wrong.
1: Okay.
0: All right. 90% of women say that their ideal man is just a regular, capable, laid-back guy.
1: This feels very generic.
0: All right, when it comes to the qualities that they're looking for, 92% say that they want a man they can depend on.
1: Okay.
0: Can we talk about that 8% that's like, I don't care whether I can depend on him or not. Like, really?
1: I'm undecided.
0: 88% say they want a guy who can make them laugh.
1: Okay.
0: So apparently being reliable and funny is a good combination. Now, researchers ask women what they prefer in their ideal, what they prefer he do in his free time. 72% say they'd rather have a man that works on home improvement projects.
1: Yes.
0: 11% preferred guys who spend their free time working out. So, fellas, put down the dumbbells, pick up the power grill.

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1: I mean, I'm all about some acts of service. That's definitely my love language, sure. 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And then I go into my bathroom, and there's a suitcase that all leaves because he hadn't unpacked a suitcase from his trip 3 months ago.

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1: Detroit's number

An ambulance crew in the UK was called out to help an injured woman. But when they got there, the woman was not the patient. I'll tell you the story coming up on the Mo and Stickman Show.

0: Let me tell you something. EMTs and paramedics are angels. Some of the stuff that they get called to deal with, I don't know how they deal with it. There was an ambulance crew in the UK that they were dispatched after getting called about an injured woman. And when they got there, they found three men and a woman standing around a pigeon.
1: What?
0: Turns out the pigeon was the patient. Apparently, there was some sort of language barrier, so the emergency dispatcher misunderstood the call and thought they were sending an ambulance for the woman. And the crew had to explain that, listen, the ambulance service is for humans, not animals.
1: What did they expect them to do with the pigeon?
0: I mean, they're medical professionals, and the pigeon was injured or hurt or sick or whatever the case was. I'm not making excuses. I'm just saying I'm trying to look at it through their eyes, too.
1: Is it bad that I've never thought, oh, this bird is injured, I need to call 911?
0: Me neither.
1: Okay, that makes sense.

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parents. Your kids come in and says, I know what I want to major in college. 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I'll tell you the story coming up on the Moe and Stick Man Show.

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0: parents with young adult children, would you pay college tuition for your kids to study how to become a social media influencer?
1: Honestly, if I thought that they had what it took to do that,
0: right,
1: then I might.
0: Okay.
1: I think that is a huge part of society today.
0: Right.
1: Is influencing. It's the new celebrity, so to speak.
0: Sure, yeah.
1: Now, I would hope they would use that power for good, but if I thought they had the personality to pull something like that off, then maybe.
0: There is an actual area of study at some colleges. There's a survey that said 43% of Americans would support their kid doing it. 33% said no. 22% of adults say that they would consider going back to college to study it themselves. Now, I have a job. I would love to take that class. I don't want to go to college. Let me clarify that. I don't want to go to college and do the English and the math and all that. But I think that would be an interesting class, especially considering what we do for a living.
1: Right.
0: But according to this is the question, is being an influencer actually a career?
1: Some people have made careers out of it.
0: True.
1: The thing with this, though, is being relevant always, which is hard to do.
0: Yes.
1: Because you can be hot 1 minute and then not the
0: next. And not, exactly. About a third of Americans say that, yes, it is a career, but it depends on your age. Half of Gen Z considers it a legitimate career. 19% of boomers say, yeah.
1: I'm just lazy. If I did something like that, I'd have to look nice all the time and do my hair and wear makeup, and I'm just not down for that.
0: I have a buddy that retired from his, quote, real job to do that. It's hard.
1: It's a lot of work. You always have to be on top of your game, creatively thinking.
0: Constantly creating content.
1: Yes.
0: It is not a 9-to-5 by any stretch of the matter.
1: It is all day, every day.
0: Yep.

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0: is going to star in a series for Peacock. 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
1: Really?
0: I mean, it just feels like it since most of his movies go straight to video.

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0: Love me some Halloween candy, Reese's peanut butter pumpkins. They're now coming with a warning label.
1: Oh, yeah?
0: Yeah. You're not going to believe why. You might even remember the package shows the chocolate pumpkins with the jack-o'-lantern faces carved into them.
1: Right.
0: The actual candy does not have the faces. It's just a pumpkin-shaped piece of chocolate filled with peanut butter. Apparently, people got so upset last year that they sued Reese's for deceptive marketing.
1: Because it didn't have a face on it.
0: So
1: they're
0: now
1: complaining about having less chocolate.
0: Yes. Yes. So now the package includes a disclaimer. Carving not on actual product.
1: That's ridiculous.
0: Yeah. So listen, if the biggest disappointment in your life is the fact that your peanut butter cup doesn't have a face, you got a pretty good life. I mean,
1: really? You're getting upset about that.

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7: 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Baltimore edged Dallas in a thriller in Brazil, while Buffalo stayed undefeated after rallying past Los Angeles. Kansas City also remained perfect, beating Miami. And

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4: 696 westbound has reopened. You're now looking at a left lane closure from Cousins to M10 scheduled through December. Along with that, the 696 westbound exit ramp to Woodward is currently closed for at least another week or so. I'm Michelle Pena with traffic.

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9: 696 westbound now has additional work from Cousins to M10. You're looking at a left lane closure scheduled through December. Along with this, the 696 westbound exit ramp to Woodward is scheduled to remain closed for another week. I'm Michelle Pena with traffic.

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4: 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This is Kenny Chesney on Detroit's number one.

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1: Okay, I'm going to have a play a little game with you guys. If I ask you to name the states where families spend the most on groceries, what do you think in the U.S.?
2: Let's play a little game.
1: Let's play a little game.
3: I'd say California.
1: California is number three.
3: Oof. New York.
4: New York.
1: New York, not one of the top 10, shockingly.
4: Massachusetts.
1: No.
3: Huh.
4: Texas.
1: You got number nine. Yeah.
4: Michigan's
1: no, Michigan's not on okay. there. The 10 states where a family of four spends the most on groceries. Number 10 is Louisiana. You were just there. New Orleans.
4: Oh, interesting.
1: Yeah. Number nine is Texas. Eight is New Mexico.
3: That's weird.
4: I don't like that.
1: Seven is Florida.
4: Okay.
1: Six is Washington State. Mississippi's number five. Nevada is number four. Now, number one and two, I'm surprised you guys didn't name this. Number two is Alaska. Number one, Hawaii.
4: Yeah, everything's expensive over there.
1: Yeah, everything's expensive in Hawaii, but no, we're
4: not on the list, huh?
1: No, we're always, you always say this, and it's so true. Michigan always falls in the middle of the pack.
3: It does.
4: We are.
1: In these surveys.
4: On every single category, single survey.
1: Unless it's something really bad like bed bug city or crime rate city. But these other ones, we're always like around 25, 30.
4: Right in the middle of the pack.
1: But that's a good thing in this case.
3: It is.
4: Well, we're not overly good at anything. We're not overly bad at anything.
1: We're just saying we're average.
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0: 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Rachel Scoop coming up in 6 minutes. What do we have today, Rach?
1: Well, we're going to hear about Ella Langley, why she's had to cancel a show, and Zach Bryan making a big purchase in Nashville.
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2: Well, look who it is. Last call I thought I'd give. How's your mama? How you been? 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
2: Well, Ella Langley had to cancel a show due to some security issues and threats.
3: I was put in charge of a decision for 15,000 people. And I decided to make the decision that I can live with the rest of my life.
4: Do we know what happened?
2: I mean, it is literally, she canceled her show. It was sold out in Tulsa just hours before the showtime after receiving serious security threats. So what the details on the security threats are, I don't know. But also, this is about the same time that a picture of her has gone viral from a while ago with a dead buck or deer.
4: She shot.
2: Yeah. So I don't know if there's any. I know, but I don't know if there's any relation between the two or not. It could be some animal activists. Who knows?
4: I never thought.
2: Who
4: about
2: knows?
4: It could have been.
2: There could be a correlation because there are two ways that she's made the news within the same 24 or 48 hour period. So
4: it's a good point. Yeah.
2: Meanwhile, let's talk about Zach Bryan, shall we? He just bought an $18.25 million estate.
4: Ooh.
2: This is in Leaper's Fork, which is
5: outside of Franklin.
2: Nice area outside of Franklin. Franklin's right outside of Nashville, Tennessee.
5: Yeah, 40 acres. And listen to this. It comes with two stocked ponds for fishing.
4: Nice.
5: A saltwater infinity pool, formal gardens, walking trails, an outdoor kitchen, sweeping countryside views. And they have also a 5,300 square foot entertainment barn.
2: There's a recording studio, professional in-home recording studio space designed by some professional engineer or whatever. Sounds like whoever lived there before was a musician.
5: Yeah, it sounds amazing.
2: Let's get to the bottom of it. Let's find out whose house.
4: Well, you're the best at digging.
2: Zach Bryan is buying. Yeah. Yes, yeah.
4: Well, a superstar deserves a super house.
2: Or it could be like a producer or somebody like that whose name we don't know, but they're big in the industry.
4: Totally possible. 99.5 YCD.
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2: My book club president says reading is, quote, not a competition. Well, I finished the book in one night anyway, so I win, Patty. I also got $200 in bonus bets just for betting $10 when I signed up for Bet365. No cliffhangers here, Patty.

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7: Prepare for a new ramp closure. I-94 eastbound entrance from northbound Vining scheduled to close this morning through mid-November. 696 westbound from Cousins to M-10. You're now looking at a left lane closure, all part of additional work through December. I'm Michelle Pendio with traffic.

0: Well, kind of a big deal. We have Kenny Chesney tickets all week. That's the big one, right, Rach, with Eric Church on the tour?
1: Show of the summer.
0: Yeah. Show a crow on that. Graylin James, we have the keyword to win coming up in 6 minutes. 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
3: Welcome to the Vibe Room. Somewhere in there, Sheryl Crow's going, all I want to do is have some fun. She's going to be in there, too. Incredible tour coming up August 14th. Eric Church opening up for Kenny Chesney, Sheryl Crow, Graylin James. The Vibe Room. We have tickets courtesy of Messini Touring. What is Monday's word to make you a winner?
4: It is silver. 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
17: 696 westbound has reopened from I-75 to M-10, but we're now looking at a left lane closure between Cousins and M-10 through December. With this project, you'll still find for at least another week the 696 west exit to Woodward closed. I'm Michelle Pendio with traffic.

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0: Josh, Rachel, and Grunwald.
1: I have a question for you guys this morning. Is there any part of adulthood that you guys weren't prepared for?
2: Yeah. For me, it was the little things. When you move out, for me, it was, I can't believe how much laundry detergent costs. And I can't believe all these little things, like how much money it cost. And for me, I moved out right away and went to school. I wish I could have stayed at home. Like when your daughter lived with you and lived there all those years.
3: Smart,
2: it was brilliant.
3: Yeah.
2: And for me, it was like Shawshank living at my parents' house.
3: Same thing. Couldn't wait to get out of the house and never go back.
1: I just
3: back.
1: Feel like everything's so expensive now.
3: I didn't care about money, though. Like, if I don't care if I spent every last cent of mine. I wanted to be on my own. But now, like, my daughter, she's got a nice hefty bank account living in Manhattan because she lived under my roof while she was making really good money.
1: Well, she had a good education. She has a good job
3: making
1: now.
3: More those money
1: are all
3: than
1: the
3: me.
1: Things. Those are all the things, though, you send her to college for.
3: Yes.
1: In hopes that happens.
2: Yes. I don't want to rub it in, but she was making more money than you and your husband.
3: I know. That's what I'm saying. Like I think that's what we sent her to college for. That's pretty darn smart.
2: But I think most kids nowadays can't cook.
1: I wouldn't know how to cook. I mean, I'm not a great cook. You learn your way around a grill.
3: I would say you're a barbecuer.
1: I was growing up, though. I mean, it took me 15 years to become that. You know what I'm saying?
2: Yeah.
1: 248-945-9995. The lines are going to be open today. What part of adulthood were you unprepared for?
3: For me, I have to say it's the physical wear and tear. Like, I don't realize it, but my husband points out to me that sometimes when I get up or get out of the car, I'll make a noise or a grunt. I work out every day. So when you work out hard, after you sit down for an hour, everything just kind of locks into place.
1: Yeah.
3: You know, and like you go to move and you're like, oh, you feel like you're 80 years old. You can't move, you know? So I think it's the lower back pain, the random like stiffness, the physical wear and tear on my body I was not prepared for.
1: I think that's a great
3: answer. I make noises that I don't even realize I'm making. I'm turning into an 80-year-old.
1: 248-945-9995. Your comments are going to be up at YCD Mornings on Facebook. 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

0: Now you're talking about the part of life you're not prepared for.
1: Yep.
0: I had no problem until I hit 70. I'm telling you, it's like they say the golden years. Your body starts producing this and your body stops producing that.
2: Well, call us back in 20 years then.
3: Eugene, I just heard on the way this morning that 80 is the new 60,
1: they're saying. No, it's not, is it?
3: I swear to God, on the way in this morning,
1: I don't think
3: that's
1: I know
3: what
1: any
3: they were saying.
4: You talk about, my husband doesn't take one pill. And it's funny because I get up every day. I'm like, I've got type 2 diabetes. I've got my high blood pressure. But it's so funny.
0: Yeah,
4: it's true.
0: It's blood pressure. It's a neuropathy in the legs. You can't work your legs. It's cholesterol. It's this. It's that. It's constant. It's constant.
4: It's wear and tear on your body.
0: Well,
4: you know?
0: I used to split wood and wash the last cars and cut the lawn. And everything's got to be done like the grass 2 and 3 days now.
3: Eugene, on behalf of the hundreds of thousands of people listening, thank you for the positive thoughts on getting older this morning.
0: Well, they keep telling us about the golden years. Well, I have yet to find them, so.
1: Eugene, we appreciate the call this morning. 248-945-9995. What part of adulthood were you unprepared for? Let us know. Lines are open.

0: adulthood were you unprepared for? What are they saying at YCD Mornings on Facebook?
1: Mike is interesting, and I get it. He says, getting all my work done is no longer possible. There seems to always be something to do between housework, professional work, self-care responsibilities, care for others. Your work is never completely done.
0: I guess in high school, you're thinking, wow, I'm going to be done with the homework and all this other work, the test and stuff after your senior year.
1: And then
0: year.
1: You can go out and play.
0: And then you enter the real world, and you're like, no, there's a lot more work to be done here.
1: I think we kind of prioritize, like, I have so much crap to do around my house, just, you know, months of work to do. I choose not to do it because I don't know where to start.
0: Carter Faith, nothing better to do. 99.5 YCD.

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5: 696 West from Cousins to M10. There's a left lane closure. Seeing traffic heavy near Southfield Road. Also a bit heavy along I-75 as you're traveling southbound between the Lodge and I-96. 275 North after Michigan Avenue. I'm Michelle Pendia with traffic.

0: 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It's going to be a great show.
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18: 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Four teams can see it. Only two will live it. Every inning brings it closer. One play can push it further.

0: So the only thing that matters is right now. There's no time like October. Baseball is something else. 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
2: There's a crash along I-94 westbound right before Woodward. Right shoulder still blocked and traffic slow behind it as police are on scene working to clear. 696 west from Cousins to M10. Left lane closure will continue through December. I'm Michelle Pena with traffic.
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0: Phone lines are open, 248-945-9995. According to a recent study, there's something many of us do during the workday that doesn't show up on our to-do list.
2: Well, listen, on my work to-do list, there is 0.0.
3: You make a to-do list every day.
2: I do.
3: I don't think anything work-related is on it.
2: No, nothing at all. Well, there is. I have to print a couple of commercial scripts when I get home. That's it.
0: That's okay. The answer. I'm just kidding. That's not the answer.
2: Oh, my God. Did you see it?
4: I gotta give away the answer today.
3: I'm sorry.
0: By the way, you guys don't know the answer. I didn't tell you this.
2: No.
0: I didn't tell you the answer, okay? So what are they playing for, first of all?
2: First of all, you're playing for a pair of tickets to see Dylan Scott at the Fillmore on Thursday, January 21st. These tickets are courtesy of Live Nation.
0: According to a recent study, there's something many of us do during the workday that doesn't show up on our to-do list. What is it? 248-945-9995 for Dylan Scott tickets. 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
1: YCD, who's this?
2: Nicole.
1: Hi, Nicole. According to a recent study, there's something many of us do during the workday that doesn't show up on our to-do list. What do you think?
2: Scroll the internet.
3: Oh, actually, Rachel's doing that right now.
4: I just showed you something I saw.
3: I just found out the answer, Nicole, and I'm gonna tell you, I do this every day, 100 times a day, and honestly, I'm doing it right now.
1: Yeah, when I look at you, I'm like, what are you like? What is he doing right
4: That's
1: now?
4: That's what he's
1: and
4: doing.
1: And you're doing this.
4: Now we
1: Listen,
4: know.
3: I'm thing. Telling you, but I look busy.
1: Let's go to line two. Good morning. Who's this?
5: Good morning. This is Tim.
1: Tim, you have a guess?
5: I do. Is it like supporting your coworkers, helping them out?
3: No, we don't. Rachel and I do not do that with Josh.
1: No, we do not do that.
4: No. I do that with other people.
1: If somebody's struggling, we let them struggle.
4: No, you guys don't lump me in with that group. Okay?
3: Listen, when it comes to this building and working here, we all got our own issues. I'm not helping anybody else out.
4: Every man for himself.
1: Sorry, buddy. That's not it. Try back. Perfect. This is tough. Let's give a hint here.
3: It really has nothing to do with work. So if you're thinking it has to do with work,
4: yeah,
3: it's honestly, for me, it's an escape from work.
4: That's the whole point of it, yeah.
3: Yeah,
1: thinking about things that you'd rather be doing.
3: Well, that's,
4: which could be a very long list.
1: Right. Yeah.
3: Yeah. Yeah.
1: For Dylan Scott tickets, according to a recent study, there's something many of us do during the workday that doesn't show up in our to-do list. What is it? Good luck. 99.5 YCD.

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0: impossible question.
1: Mike, according to a recent study, there's something many of us do during the workday that doesn't show up in our to-do list. What do you think?
2: Is it update our calendars?
3: Oh.
1: Not the calendars. Nope. It's not work-related, really.
4: No, it's really not.
3: It's actually the opposite of work.
4: It is.
1: Let's go to line two. Good morning. Who's this?
5: Hey, Lori.
1: Hey, Lori. What's your guess this morning?
5: Doodling.
4: It's along those lines, but it's not doodling. It's
1: can't accept doodling.
4: No, but you're doodling, you're writing something. This you're doing in your head.
3: Doodling in your head.
1: Line four, who's this?
6: This is Rachel.
1: Rachel, according to a recent study, there's something many of us do during the workday that doesn't show up in our to-do list.
6: Is it daydreaming?
1: It is daydreaming. Way to go!
4: Did you get that because I gave the hint I'm doing it right now?
6: Yes, exactly.
3: It's like fantasizing about being anywhere but here.
4: That's right. And you can fantasize about seeing Dylan Scott at the Fillmore. You're going to be there Thursday, January 21st, courtesy of Live Nation. Congrats.
6: Thank you.

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6: There's a crash along M5 northbound at 12 Mile, right side affected. Meantime, a crash all cleared, southbound Lodge at Pallister. Still heavy and slow through the work zone, 696 west from Woodward to Evergreen, as there's a left lane closure through the end of the year. I'm Michelle Pendy up with traffic.

0: Oh, Jennifer's got a problem and she needs Krabby's help this morning. I think a lot of us have been in this situation. She's got a roommate. She wants to break up with her roommate.
1: No.
0: But stay friends, you know, just not be roomies anymore.
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2: Gabby Krabby's here to talk. 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
4: It is the best advice column in Detroit. Slide into our DMs if you have a problem at YCD Mornings on Facebook, because we are
5: problem solvers.
4: Jennifer online too. Good morning.
6: Hi, good morning.
7: What's going on, Jan?
6: Yeah, so my roommate is also one of my closest friends, and our lease is up soon.
7: Okay.
6: But I decided, like, I don't want to renew it with her. I still care about her. I don't want to blow up our friendship, but I just can't keep sharing a space with somebody who feels like, I don't know, they're just, like, bringing me down all the time. And
7: why don't you just say you're going to live with a relative or something, and... then at the last second, you're going to have to tell her it fell through.
8: Lie to her.
7: Well,
4: lie to her.
7: I'm guessing you're going to have to lie or fib a little bit to save the relationship.
4: You think?
7: Yeah.
4: You think it's that serious?
7: I do.
4: Is it different for girls? Because a guy could, if you and I were living together, I would be like, Grunwald, we're not living together this time.
8: Would you stay friends with him if he said that to you?
7: Yeah, I would be fine because I wouldn't want to live with Josh anyway.
4: Chances are he feels the same way, and yeah. Totally possible that this girl feels the same way about you.
8: I think if you approach her and say, look, like I love you, you're one of my best friends or my best friend, whatever it is, but I think living together may be hurting us, and I want to maintain the friendship that we have. So I think if you...
6: But then she's going to ask, like, well, I'm kind of thinking I should lie because, like, now I'm thinking, like, she's going to go, why? Maybe I should make a...
8: Yeah, the
7: you're
8: truth
7: gonna
8: hurts.
7: Have to make something
8: the truth
7: up.
8: Truth hurts sometimes. Mm. Yeah.
7: Josh is the expert when it comes to lies, so
4: I don't lie that much.
7: I would say ask him, and he will come up with something brilliant.
4: Well, do you want to live alone next time? Did you find out something about yourself that you want to live alone?
6: Well, I don't know if I can afford to live alone, and I don't. I mean, at some point, of course, I want to live alone, but I just don't think we're a good roommate fit right now. Like,
4: yeah.
6: I don't mind roommate is fine.
7: Yeah. Listen, if you got a guy you're dating, tell her you're going to move in with this guy, and at the last second, you know, it ended up you didn't move in with him.
4: This feels like a lot.
7: I would put it in Google AI and say, give me your top 10 best lies,
8: well,
7: how to get
8: good.
7: Out of this.
8: Yeah, you don't want to lock into another year if you're that miserable.
4: No.
6: That's what I'm thinking, but I just don't want to hurt her feelings, I don't want to blow up our friendship.
7: Yeah.
6: I really feel like anything.
8: Which is nice of you.
4: You guys are still going to be friends. Yeah, we'll still be friends.
7: Well, not if she knows the truth. I don't think.
4: All right, good luck.
6: Thank you, guys.

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20: I-96, the Jefferies westbound at Newburgh. Only the left lane is open due to a crash. Look for backups before Farmington. We have a crash on the Lodge southbound at Pallister, left side affected, and a crash 94 westbound at 8 Mile in the right lane. I'm Michelle Pena with traffic.
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1: Detroit's number one for country.
2: Hey, Detroit. This is Kane.

0: I think a big thank you and a shout out to Morgan Wallen is in order for his giving back through music. After he played the Big House this summer, he is giving back to all the towns where he played. He has donated just under $31,000 worth of brand new musical instruments to the Scarlett Middle School. And apparently it includes some bass clarinets, some alto saxophones, a lot of percussion instruments as well.
1: I think that's great. You know, like, I think Jelly Roll kind of kicked that off and started that.
0: Yeah.
1: But Jelly did it quietly. And every time he played here in this area, he would do that and he would give a lot of money away.
2: And he's printing money.
0: Yes.
2: Obviously.
0: Yeah.
2: Wallen's been printing
0: money. So it's a win-win for everybody involved, and good, you know, good for the students. Because
2: but I like the instrument aspect of it. Like, donating to a music class is really great.
0: Yes. Well,
2: adding to the arts.
1: Because,
2: like,
1: Rachel used to play the clarinet.
0: I did not play the clarinet.
1: And she has that shirt she wears sometime, this one time at band camp.
0: You guys, it was an oboe.
1: Oh,
0: there's a big difference.
1: Well,
2: no, I played the clarinet in sixth grade.
0: You did?
2: Yeah.
0: See, the clarinet is a single reed. The oboe is a double reed instrument.
2: Ugh, I hate it still.
0: No, the wood on your lips.
2: It. Oh, it's
0: like a popsicle
2: feeling.
0: Stick.
2: I couldn't do it. I quit. I ended up quitting band. And I sucked. So there was that. 99.5 YCD.

0: I saw this over the weekend, Josh, and I thought of you. Denver's Taco Bell, a marathon, is something that I didn't even know was an actual marathon. I thought at first this was a joke.
1: Wait, what do you mean? They're running a marathon for Taco Bell?
0: They're running a marathon, and you run 31 miles, and you have to stop 10 times to eat Taco Bell.
1: Oh, that's a fun challenge.
0: Yeah, now this
2: year, incredible.
0: They made it harder because too many people finished last time. But I don't know if I could do it. I would probably throw up.
2: 31 miles? I couldn't do that without the Taco Bell.
1: Right? You got to fuel yourself.
2: That's longer than a marathon. That's actually longer
1: than
2: a marathon.
1: Let me ask, would it affect what you ordered at Taco Bell because you knew you had to run on this?
0: I don't know if they give you certain things.
2: No.
1: Okay. But
2: I'm getting the grilled cheese burrito still.
1: I don't know if they have porta potties along the way.
0: I don't know.
1: I'm saying, Josh.
0: You know what? It might make me run a little faster if you know what I'm saying.
2: Does it change what you order, though?
0: Absolutely, it does.
2: All right, so what would you normally give me your order normally, and then give me your marathon order.
0: My marathon order would be like a bean burrito, because
2: I feel like
1: you got to throw in some cheese.
2: You don't want the bean burrito
1: if you're running.
2: I thought the bean one's worse.
0: No, not for me.
3: Some

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0: Today's going to be a great day.

0: this ball goes to Dan Miller and his family. So, you know, it was hard to hear what they went through. Oh, it's been a tough road for Dan. It's for him. And salt of the earth, man. Dan is salt of the earth. And I know this has been hard. And so, but now I know Cindy's at peace. And we love you, Dan. So appreciate you.
1: So Lions played late window last night. So Dan Miller, who normally calls the games,
2: yes,
1: was not there. Jason Benetti ended up filling in for
2: Yeah, and that's at our sister station right across the hall, 97.1 The Ticket. And I felt really bad. You know, we've known Dan over the years. And
3: you know, I've known him 30 years. He, out of all the people I've met in media in this market,
2: the nicest.
3: Class.
2: Yeah.
3: Class act.
2: And then, you know, they also talked to Jared Goff, and he started crying and getting choked up about it as well.
4: Yeah, we're thinking about Dan. Yeah, sorry. Yeah, we're thinking about you, Dan.
2: Yeah, it was really emotional. And
1: so she passed away of
2: Saturday.
1: Yeah, Saturday.
3: Cynthia Miller passed away from a battle with a form of cancer at the age of 63. On a train.

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0: 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Rachel Scoop coming up in 6 minutes. What do we have today, Rach?
1: Well, we're going to hear about Ella Langley, why she's had to cancel a show, and Zach Bryan making a big purchase in Nashville.
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2: Well, Ella Langley had to cancel a show due to some security issues and threats.
3: I was put in charge of a decision for 15,000 people. And I decided to make the decision that I could live with the rest of my life.
4: Do we know what happened?
2: I mean, it is literally, she canceled her show. It was sold out in Tulsa just hours before the showtime after receiving serious security threats. So what the details on the security threats are, I don't know. But also, this is about the same time that a picture of her has gone viral from a while ago with a dead buck or deer.
4: She shot.
2: Yeah. So I don't know if there's any... I know, but I don't know if there's any relation between the two or not. It could be some animal activists. Who knows?
4: I never thought
2: of that.
4: It could have been.
2: There could be a correlation.

0: relation because of the two ways that she's made the news within the same 24 or 48 hour period. So
1: it's a good point. Yeah.
0: Meanwhile, let's talk about Zach Bryan, shall we? He just bought an $18.25 million estate.
1: Woo!
0: This is in Leaper's Fork, which is a
2: outside of Franklin,
0: nice area outside of Franklin. Franklin's right outside of Nashville, Tennessee.
2: Yeah, 40 acres, and listen to this: it comes with 2 stocked ponds for fishing,
1: nice,
2: a saltwater infinity pool, formal gardens, walking trails, an outdoor kitchen, sweeping countryside views. And they have also a 5,300 square foot entertainment barn.
0: There's a there's a recording studio, professional in-home recording studio space designed by some professional engineer or whatever. Sounds like whoever lived there before was a musician.
2: Yeah, it sounds amazing.
0: Let's get to the bottom of it. Let's find out whose house.
1: Well, you're the best at digging.
0: Zach Bryan is buying. Yeah. Yes, yeah.
1: Well, a superstar deserves a super house.
0: Or it could be like a producer or somebody like that whose name we don't know, but they're big in the industry.
1: Totally possible. 99.5 Y City.

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0: 99.5 YCD, Josh, Rachel, and Grumwald. That's going to do it for us. Katie Neal coming up next. Megan Maroney on the show today, 2 o'clock, Superstar Power Hour.
1: Yeah, I was just thinking about her the other day when we were down at LCA, and she was driving around on her little scooter. And had a little basket for her dog.
2: Oh, I love it.
1: Yeah.
2: Kind of like Dorothy.
1: Kind of like
2: Wizard of Oz.
1: Like
2: Dorothy, the scary lady.
1: A little hotter.
0: Just a little bit. A little touch bit. Hotter.
2: Yeah, you think?
0: Yeah, we'll see.

Neither one of us looking for three little words, unless those three words were do not disturb. Checkout was supposed to be noon, but we slept until 3:00.

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1: Dolly Parton was a working woman, and I do believe she was truly working up until the very end. There's another video of Dolly that was recorded before her passing that was released last week at the CMA Foundation for Music Teachers of Excellence event here in Nashville, and this was a little bit of what Dolly had to say for our teachers.
2: You know, I've always believed that music brings people together. But none of that happens without dedicated teachers who encourage, inspire, and believe in the next generation. And that's why we're celebrating tonight. And to every music teacher of excellence, I want to thank you for your passion, patience, and care that you give your students each day. Congratulations on this incredible milestone, and keep making beautiful music together.
1: So well said, Miss Dolly. Thank you to all the teachers in music education for everything you do.
3: I was all but 22, I think, at the time. 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

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This cute little country girl caught my eye. 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And that's when I realized that she was every cowboy's dream come true.

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It's about that time of the year where you have to start making holiday plans. Like, are you traveling to your family? 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Who's going to host? Where are you going to be? 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
1: 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Some of these are very intense. I'll tell you more about these in just a few.

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1: 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Katie. 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

I just saw a headline that said, are breakfast dates the next big thing? 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Dating is awful enough. 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

Happy Monday. My favorite kind of Mondays are the ones where it's a federal holiday. Hope you are enjoying the long weekend. 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

0: You must remember this presents The Bisexuals. Libby Holman was a sexually fluid blues singer who became famous in the 1920s, and then infamous when she was indicted for her husband's murder. Later, Libby began an affair with movie star Montgomery Clift, who had to keep his own bisexuality secret in Hollywood in the 1950s. 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

It's that lovely time of the year where you got to start making holiday plans with your family. 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Are they traveling to you? 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
5: The deal is the holidays are basically here, and I spent some time and money, a lot of money last night, booking all of my holiday travel, and I wish I had known this then. So Google analyzed years of flight data and they have pinpointed the best day to book your flights for holiday travel. It is actually 34 days before the departure date with the best price range between 21 and 57 days out. Also, they say flying on a Monday and returning on a Tuesday or Wednesday always saves like 14% over flying on the weekends. So keep that in mind. Maybe even set a reminder on your calendar to book for Thanksgiving and Christmas. I mean, in this economy, you've got to.
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0: 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The biggest names, biggest hits, and the stories behind the music.
1: Megan Maroney is here this week hanging out with us. And in just a minute, I want to play your number one song 6 months later. But first, will you just tell the story behind like the day that you guys wrote this song?
2: On a boat. This seems to be a theme. Yeah, we were in the middle of the ocean on a boat. We take a writer's trip every year down on a friend's yacht. And we wrote it the first day that we were on the trip. So we were supposed to write songs like the whole time. And usually you leave those trips with like 8 songs or, you know, 10 or something like that. We only wrote 6 months later that trip. Because it was so good. Anything else we tried to start, I was like, it's not as good as 6 months later.
3: No.
2: And another, like when we wrote that, we went on a run and the tempo was too slow because I wanted to be able to run to 6 months later. So now the tempo that you hear on the radio is running approved.
1: Oh my God.
2: Yeah.
1: That's how
2: sometimes you have to figure out, like, I was like, something's not right with this. Like, it's making me, like, I feel like I'm lagging right now and I need to be hyped up. So.
1: Wait, that's so funny that that's how that ended up.
2: Yeah.
1: You know, because that might have been like a totally different song if it wasn't.
2: Yeah.
1: Oh my gosh. I love this. All right. Well, here is the running approved Megan Maroney 6 months later on the Superstar Power Hour. Let me set

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1: 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She's going to tell that coming up in just a few on the Superstar Power Hour.

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1: Megan Maroney is here this week hanging out with us. And before the end of the hour, I want to play your song, Medicine. But first, will you just kind of start telling the story behind that song and when you guys wrote it?
2: So we were in the East Tennessee Mountains. It was me, Connie Harrington, Jesse Alexander, and Jesse Joe Dillon. And I had How You Like the Taste of Your Own Medicine in my notes. And I don't know, we just started and it was kind of just like the Like it felt very, then we all started harmonizing. We're like snapping. Uh-huh. It felt very like old school and really got brought to life in the studio. And I just think that song is funny because I'm not quite that toxic anymore, honestly, too, because I'm like, I've been so single for so long that I'm like, I don't even have time to play games with guys like that. But if I did have time, that's exactly what I would be doing.
1: You are so lucky I don't have time.
2: I know. Yeah. It's over for you guys when I have time. But it's just funny, like, oh, you gave your number to an LA blonde? Well, I gave a quarterback mine.
1: Yeah.
2: And it's just like petty in the best way. And my favorite part of that song, which I don't know if it's that, it's not like groundbreaking or anything, but it was funny to write, was don't worry, babe, I'm going to call you back in 120 hours. So at the beginning of the song, I say, ain't heard from you in 3 long days. You won't hear from me for 5. Uh-huh. So 120 hours is 5 days. So it's just like a cute little, we had fun being like, ha ha ha.
1: Yeah, like, you know, well, we did it again.
2: I know,
1: you know?
2: Like, oh my God, we're so intelligent.
1: Again, masterminding all of this stuff. Megan Maroney is here hanging out with us. On the way, we're going to play her song Medicine, and we're going to talk more about some of her favorite lyrics from that song. So don't go anywhere.

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1: Megan Maroney is here this week keeping us company. And in just a minute, we're going to play your song Medicine. And we were just kind of talking about some of the lyrics that you love in that song. What are some of the other ones that are your favorites?
2: You should try crying in the shower. Because like, honestly, it's great to cry in the shower. Like when you really need a good shower cry.
3: Oh my God. That hits different. A shower cry is really good. And it's a plane cry is good.
2: Right. A car cry. There was a time where I was rehearsing for the Kenny Chesney tour. Was that correct? Yeah, it was a Kenny Chesney tour. And I actually had to leave rehearsals because I was so distraught. It was raining. I'm sitting in my car, front seat, eating Taco Bell, crying. And I'm like, oh, this is peak.
3: But honestly, where you're in the car and you can just like scream if you need to, or like whatever.
2: Literally like sniffling while like downing a taco. Like I was like, okay, life isn't so bad. This is awesome. But yeah, crying in the shower fit into the song better than, you should try crying in your car eating Taco Bell in the rain. Exactly. It's really great.
1: Well, here it is for you now. This is Megan Maroney's Medicine on the Superstar Power Hour.

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1: And coming up, keep listening. We do have your Kenny Chesney tickets. He's coming to Ford Field August 14th. What are we listening for?
2: We are listening for a doorbell, Rob. A ding-dong, if you will. I don't know if it sounds like ding-dong or if it's like dong.
1: What is your doorbell sound like?
2: Oh, have you ever been to a fancy house before and you hit their doorbell
1: and
2: it's like
1: big,
2: a totally different doorbell than you've ever imagined a doorbell could be?
1: You got one big dong or you got two ding dongs?
2: Oh, man. I'd rather have one big dong, you know, like a dong.
1: Like a gong, you mean?
2: Yeah, rather than two little ding dongs, you know? Who wants two ding dongs? Nobody likes that.
1: I don't know. Well, listen for the doorbell. We're not sure exactly what kind of doorbell it's going to be, but we will find out soon enough, and that'll be your... cue to text in the keyword to win. And also, we're going to have some more chances to win some Cameron Marlowe tickets as well. That's coming up.
3: I'm a redneck, because I drink beer and I dip skull. Guess I'm a rambler.

0: Hey, don't forget October 27th. We're having our third annual Sleepover for Hunger at the Southgate Kroger. When I say we, I mean Grunwald. He is the one who's going to be sleeping at the Kroger.
1: I feel like this is... I think he came up with this idea. If you're like, why Grunwald? Why is Grunwald sleeping there? Because he came up with this idea. So we're like, oh, great idea. You do it. October 27th through the 29th. It is an amazing cause. You can stop by for your chance to win hoedown tickets as well. If you want all the details, it's the Southgate Kroger, by the way, with Grunwald, October 27th through the 29th. 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

0: my son had a hockey game.
1: Yep. And every day, every hour.
0: Get this. Okay, so we're at the game, and the next thing you know, people are yelling at each other. And I thought, this is my kind of sport. I love a sport where people are yelling at each other.
1: When you say people, you're talking about the kids, the players, or the parents?
0: The coaches from the other team, I think, were yelling at the refs. And then the ref is like, get out of here. And the ref kicked out somebody. I was like, oh my God, this is... And of course, I'm recording everything. Because if there's any drama, trust me, I'm breaking out my phone. I'm immediately recording. I have it all recorded. And then he comes all the way over and he's way too close to me. I was like, he clearly can see me recording him right now. I would love to record things. So I did stop because I got a little scared.
1: It's wild to me how passionate and crazy people get over children's games.
0: Dude, they're 9. They are 9 years old. But I will say, I've been to a Red Wings game now this season, and I have been to many of my kids' hockey games, and my kids' hockey games are more exciting than a Red Wings game. Hear me out, okay? Don't be mad at me when I say it, but I'm having a great time watching these kids, and I really do like it when there's an argument.

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15: It was a crash along eastbound I-94 just after 96 where the left shoulder and left lane are blocked. It's a police situation that is completely closed down. The Gross Ill Free Bridge. Your alternate around this is a toll bridge. I'm Val Berry with traffic.
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0: I got one question for you, Holly.
1: Mm-hmm. Yes, what is your question?
0: What in the heck is Kid Rock doing?
1: Oh, no. Did you see his latest interview?
0: Oh, God. You know I grew up in... Look, I grew up in Romeo area. I went to Elmont High School. My address was Romeo. It's funny. My friends always make fun of me because they'll say, where are you from? And I say, Romeo. And they would always go, you're from Elmont. And I was like, yeah, but my address was Romeo. But I know I went to Elmont. And they would always say, you only say that because Kid Rock's from Romeo. So,
1: and you love Kid Rock.
0: Well, I did.
1: Oh, no. Listen, if you have not heard, I feel like everybody knows now, but if you don't have social media, can we fill you in on the latest thing going on with Kid Rock? What he said is so silly.
0: There has to be an explanation. More on that coming up.

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21: I'm watching the pretty serious accidents you're going to find along northbound I-275. This is just after Ann Arbor Road. Center lane, and right shoulders are blocked. You've got a crash along eastbound I-94 just after 96. Left shoulder and left lane are blocked there with a crew on scene. I'm Val Beery with traffic.
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0: I keep listening. More chances for you to win tickets to go see Kenny Chesney at Ford Field on August 14th. That would be this summer. So we got a little ways to go. But what are we listening for the cue to call?
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3: What if the thing you're listening to right now never got interrupted? What if it could play uninterrupted from room to room on Sonos? What if you start with two Sonos speakers just to see how it feels? What if you really like how it feels and you become a Sonos person who can't stop saying to their friends, "What if you start with two Sonos speakers just to see how it feels?" Because it's not magic, but it's not not magic.
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2: The accidents along eastbound I-96 Express just after Outer Drive still stands. You'll see the left shoulder and left lane completely blocked. And hey, traffic lights are out along Fort Street and North Line Road. There is a power outage reported in the area as well. I'm Val Beer with traffic.
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0: We see the Spirit Halloween's popping up all over the place, but is there going to be a Spirit Christmas?
1: There is going to be a Spirit Christmas. Is it too soon to talk about Christmas? We haven't even made it through Halloween yet, but you should know in November, Macomb, Taylor, and then Flint. I know Flint's like far, but they will all be having a Spirit Christmas in that area. And I'm excited about this.
0: Is this a brand new thing? I never heard of this. It must be brand new.
1: I don't know why it took them so long to figure out that. Because if you remember, when there's a Spirit Halloween, the second that the Halloween's done, they just close down the whole store and then it's like an empty store. So now the second Halloween's done, they flip it to a Christmas store.
0: Well, there you go. You keep this up all year round.
1: Isn't that smart?
0: Do it for all like the holidays.
1: Spirit then you got Halloween, Spirit Christmas,
0: Spirit 4th Easter, of July.
1: Spirit 4th of July. We got it. That would be like America's Spirit.

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0: Last week, we got to catch up with Corey Kent. And, dude, I don't know if you've listened to the new album, Heartland Rock and Roll, but it is sweet.
1: It's so good. So if you want to see some of our conversation with Corey Kent, we would love it if you gave us a follow at Rob and Holly Show.

What you're listening to presumably doesn't suck, so neither should your sound system. Sonos lets you listen seamlessly from room to room. 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It's not magic, but it's not not magic.

0: On the way in just a few minutes, we're going to find out why Ella Langley is saying she was put in charge of a decision for 15,000 people.
1: A lot of people, by the way, criticize her for this decision, and she is finally speaking out. We're going to hear from Ella Langley and see what she had to say coming up.

0: Robin Holly's Country Dirt.
1: Now that is filthy.
2: So over the weekend, Ella Langley had to cancel a concert following a bomb threat. That's a scary situation to be in.
3: A little bit. Before, when they first made the announcement, it was just security threat. And I was like, oh, I wonder what exactly that is. Yes, turns out to be a bomb threat. Really, really difficult decision, but she kept everyone's safety in mind. Listen to this.
4: I was put in charge of a decision for 15,000 people. And I decided to make the decision that I could live with the rest of my life. And so that's what I did. That's what I did. Because when it comes to keeping you safe and making sure that this show is a safe place for us to come and enjoy our music, then it will happen. But the second it feels like it's not, I'm not doing it. I'm not doing it because a concert's not worth a human life.
2: Okay, I have a question, a big question. Why does it all come down to her, especially if there's a security threat? You would think that there would be, you know, other law enforcement or something, you know, the venue. Everyone should be involved, but they're all just like, hey, Ella, why don't, you know, it's your show. You decide. Do you want to play or not?
3: Maybe because she's the boss.
2: That seems crazy to me. I would be going to the, you know, the local authorities and being like, hey, what do we do here? I mean, I'm sure she got advice.
3: There needs to be like some, that is wild, Rob.
2: Shouldn't be all put on her shoulders.
3: Wait, why isn't there like a chief or a security official? And he's like, we cannot have the show. And she's like, and then she can argue with him. What do you mean we can't have the show? And then he's like, we're not doing it. We're closing it down. And then it's not even her fault. You're right.
2: Yeah.
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29: Watching the accidents along eastbound I-96 express lanes after Outer Drive here. The left shoulder and left lane are blocked. A bit of Gawker delay there. Southbound Telegraph at Ann Arbor Trail. You've got an accident there with police on scene. I'm Val Berry with traffic.
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0: Kenny Chesney's coming back to Ford Field. It's going to be August 14th. And, you know, Eric Church is also going to be there. Sheryl Crow as well. And Graylin James.
1: It is an incredible lineup. And if you want to go to the show, you want tickets, we've got your shot coming up. We're going to give you the keyword for your shot to enter to win. And also be listening for Doorbell.

0: Earlier, we were talking about Spirit Halloween turning into Spirit Christmas, and I already know now, because of this past weekend, what Emmett's going to be asking for Christmas.
1: Like, what do you mean?
0: Well, because we shot some BB guns over the weekend.
1: Oh.
0: And he was actually...
1: that was a mistake.
0: I was proud of him. We taught him very shortly how to shoot the BB gun, and we had a bunch of targets set up, and he was blasting them like one after another. He was really good, and I was like, "Whoa, how are you so good at this without any practice?" It was kind of crazy.
1: So he's like a natural. So now he's gonna be literally like the kid in the movie, A Christmas Story.
0: You'll shoot your eye out, kid.

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0: Hey, if you haven't decorated your pumpkins yet, you might want to bring the pumpkins. 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You could go get them and bring the kids Tuesday, October 27th, 5 to 7. Pumpkin decorating going to be going on for or during the third annual Sleepover for Hunger.
1: This is, I'll be out there actually with Grunwald October 27th. 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

0: Ain't that crazy?
1: Hey, you said you got your costume ready for Halloween, and me and the band got ours ready, finally. It was kind of last minute. It's kind of last minute. We got the show.
2: Wait. Are you going to let us know right now what you're going to be, or do we have to show up the show to see what it is?
1: You got to show up. You got to come to the Haunted Honky Tonk. It is this Friday. It's at the Orchid Theater in Ferndale. So, yeah, I feel like it'll be a fun surprise. Me and the whole band have matching costumes.
2: This is adorable, by the way. I'm excited.
1: Yeah, it's going to be fun. Louis Lee Show is going to be there. Lauren, Zach, DJ, BJ, and a whole lot more. Yes, so join us. Halloween Haunted Honky Tonk this Friday in Ferndale. Hey, it's not.

Sometimes it feels like the news is full of things that have never happened before. And that is not exactly true. In fact, it may have happened this very week, hundreds or thousands of years ago. I'm Sally Helm, host of the podcast History This Week from the History Channel. Trade embargoes? Thomas Jefferson tried them. Rent too high? We've been arguing about that for a while. Each episode is proof. The past isn't that far away. 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

T-top jack in her cherry coke town. 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

0: They judge like their coat. They judge like how their ears look.
1: So what's going on? Why are your rabbits so such losers?
0: They're actually a little bit flat butt. They have flat butt. They're like, I guess I have like the white girls of rabbits with their flat butts.
1: You need to get those rabbits in the gym and start doing some squats.
0: I want you to go to my socials, though. I have posted what I found to be the best rabbit of all time. And I was like, this rabbit is the most beautiful thing. I just thought it was cool rabbit. Guess what? It got best in show. You want to see what a nice rabbit looks like? I'll show you my rabbits. And then I'll show you what this coolest rabbit on the face of the planet looks like. Find me on my socials, at Robin Holly Show. If you care about rabbits. If you don't, like, whatever. That's fine, too.

0: Did I tell you I went to a rabbit show this weekend?
1: No, but every week there's something going on. You got tattoos on them last week.
0: I did for the show. Took them to the show on Friday. They are losers. They were the loseriest of losers. Someone's got to get last. And this time it was me. Well, not me, the rabbits. But
1: last place. What are you, how, what are you even judging them on?
0: They're judging on like how their body looks.

0: 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See Kenny.
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4: YCD traffic.
5: You want to avoid northbound Huron River Drive between Jefferson and I-75. You're being detoured in the area. Appears a bus took out an electrical box across that stretch. So you have police and a crew attached to it. There's also a big delay along southbound M10, the Lodge at I-94. The freeway ramp in that right lane is blocked by an accident there. I'm Val Beer with traffic.
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1: He's coming to town, Royal Oak Music Theater, Saturday, March 6th. 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

home was a place to go. Load a truck up, hit the dirt road. Jump the barbed wire, spread the word. Light the bonfire and call the girls. King and the can and the Marlboro man. Jack and Jim were a few good men. Where you learn how to kiss and cuss and fight too. Better watch out for the boys in blue. And all this small town, he said, she said. Ain't it funny how rumors spread? Like I know something y'all don't know. Man, that talk is getting old. You better mind your business, man. Watch your mouth. Before I have to knock that loud mouth out. I'm tired of talking, man. Y'all ain't listening. Them old

0: right, you want to go see Cameron Marlowe? He's coming to Royal Oak Music Theater Saturday, March 6th, courtesy of AEG Presents. All you need is a word to text to 20357, and the word is...
1: And the word is fire, F-I-R-E, fire. Text that word to 20357 right now for your shot to win to go see Cameron Marlowe. That is fire, F-I-R-E, to 20357. Another

0: I think I told you about that pathetic excuse for a corn maze that we went to recently.
1: Yeah.
0: It was literally like two stacks of hay next to each other. It was not a maze at all. But who has the actual biggest corn maze in America?
1: Okay, take your guesses. We're going to tell you coming up.

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6: 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It's because of an accident involving a bus that took out an electrical box. So you have a full crew and police on scene. You can take South Huron River Road to get around this. I'm Val Beery with traffic.
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0: Ever since we got lied to about that corn maze in this town.
1: You got PTSD?
0: Yeah, we were told that there was a corn maze. My son was all excited, and we got there, and it was just a couple bales of hay stacked on top of each other. So it was not a maze. And so now I'm like, you know what? Maybe I should
1: get a real corn maze.
0: Be dad of the year and take him to the biggest corn maze in America.
1: Well, Dixon, California has snagged the Guinness World Book record for the largest corn maze. That was a little over 10 years ago, October 2014. 60 acres. You don't want to be in that corn maze. That's too much.
0: That's enough to get lost for like a couple days.
1: That's too much. But guess what? Foley, Minnesota's coming after that title. They've got 110 acres.

0: It's The Last Laugh with Rob and Holly.
1: Our next featured stand-up comedian is very funny, Tom Segura.
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3: I cannot believe that we live in this incredibly wealthy, developed nation, and collectively, we all just accept that hotels, even some office buildings, just don't have to have a 13th floor. Like, do you understand that we're throwing away sequential numbers because people are like, ha, ha, ha, ha, ha, ha. You can go to a nice hotel, the Four Seasons. It'll go 12th floor, 14th floor. And if you go, I'm sorry, why isn't there a 13th floor? Well, that's a spooky number.

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5: 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You have a full crew plus police on scene with the investigation. 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I'm Val Beery with traffic.
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y'all having some fun, making our way closer and closer to your number one song, Ella Langley, at number three, which means maybe Ella's not number one. Number two is Can He Carry On? We'll find out who it is in about 3 minutes.

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Drew Parker's written a bunch of hits for your bigger stars. He's got a song out I think you're going to love. It's on my Instagram story.

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